0: The XL. Something's crawled under his skin and it's time to get it out. Gross, dude. It's Lou's rant of the day.
1: Everyone at a concert festival is your friend. That is the mindset that you need heading into a large, multi-day, outdoor music event. The world is a hard place, and it's getting harder by the day. That's why it's extra important to keep outdoor festivals a bubble of musical sanity in a sea of stupidity. We might have differences outside the festival, but why bring them up? If you're at a show, you're obviously a music fan. So why not concentrate on the thing that brought you there? You will have a better time, and so will everybody else. So I'll look forward to seeing you at the rock show. Be sure to come up and say hi, and get a guitar pick.
0: Screen Time with Lou Brutus is next. 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
8: 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Whether you're a die-hard Jeeper thinking about buying one or just looking for an awesome summer event, the River Wrangler Rally has something for everyone. 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So load up the family and make a day of it in beautiful Clayton on the same

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1: There's nothing like Fair Week in the North Country. 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
2: I know that hiring can be challenging. 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
3: 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And there's also sharp things that just might cut your skin, which is why my footwear generally won't let anything in. Yes, what you wear at a festival is very important for your feet as you mosh and dance and air guitar or pass out at your seat.
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2: Documentaries from ye olden days of concert festivals are what I'm featuring in Screen Time tonight. Now, this next film is from 1971. That's when it originally was released. It was shot in 1969, and it's called Sweet Toronto. This was filmed at the Toronto Rock and Roll Revival in 1969, and it featured old school rockers like Bo Diddley, Chuck Berry, Jerry Lee Lewis, and Little Richard. However, they were also joined by John Lennon of the Beatles, who of course was brought up on all those early rockers. If you appreciate rock and roll history, this is a treasure trove. From 1971, Sweet Toronto.
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0: Their early work was a little bit too seen for me, but when The Silver Screen came out, I think they really came into their own, commercially and artistically. The whole album has a refined melodic sensibility that really makes it a cut above the rest. 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

0: sale odds, ends, birthdays, milestones, and other useless info.
1: Ed Kowalczyk, leader of the band Live, although I don't know who owns the rights this week, 55 years old. Ryan McComb, singer for Soil, is 52. The mighty Stuart Copeland, drummer from The Police, is 74. Corey Feldman, actor and part-time musician, is 55, while Will Ferrell is 59 years old. Finally, two very sad deaths on this day in history. 2012, John Lord of Deep Purple passed at the age of 71. In 2014, the great Johnny Winter died at 70. I met both those guys when I was a kid starting out. They were both awesome.
0: It Came From the Web is next, right here on Hard Drive XL.
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1: The sun is out, the music's blaring, summer's calling. What's happening, North Country? 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
1: I'm Tom Anelli, New York's DWI lawyer. Over two decades ago, what troubled me was the unfairness that exists in DWI investigations. Unfairness that, at times, make the innocent appear guilty. So driven not to see good people hurt by an unfair system, I began protecting people by dedicating my entire practice to DWI. And I do it 24/7. Over two decades later, I still do. Over two decades later, I still say, not on my watch. You can't take my client without coming through me. This system, left to its own devices, will take what it wants. And it's only fair when I fight to make it fair. So you get pulled over, call me. I'm Tom Anelli, New York's DWI lawyer, and I'm here when you need me, 24/7.
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1: There's nothing like Fair Week in the North Country. Hi, it's Nigel from FX Caprera Honda, and we're proud to welcome back one of the great summer traditions in Jefferson County, the Jefferson County Fair in Watertown. 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
1: 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So load up the family and make a day of it in beautiful Clayton on the St. Louis.

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5: Today, expect less humidity with hazy sunshine and a high of 77. Tonight will be mostly cloudy with a low of 60. Tomorrow will bring cloudy and humid conditions with a chance of showers and a thunderstorm, mainly later in the day, and a high of 77. With your AccuWeather forecast, I'm meteorologist Joe Lundberg.
6: 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It's our way of making sure you haven't missed anything. This is Bob and Tom Extra.
3: Trying to get some over here. I don't know if I can get this to work.
7: Oh.
3: There you go. Ace, you recognize this?
8: Except Balls to the Wall.
3: Balls to the Wall. The band is Except.
7: Oh, I don't know this.
8: No?
7: No.
3: It's a good song.
7: EXC or ACC?
3: ACC. And now I'm playing...
9: A very 80s. Why are we playing this?
3: Because we just had that story about the guy who cut off his own balls and set them on fire.
9: Yeah.
10: Our balls on the floor, balls on the ground.
3: It's a great song.
10: Boy, listen to the vocals.
4: It sounds like Lemmy.
10: Gymnastics of that.
8: Udo.
7: Who's that?
8: Udo.
7: Udo?
9: I don't remember this.
3: Oh, yeah, it was cool. I know Ace is the one that
9: How
3: turned me on.
9: How
3: did
9: you know that?
8: Not 83.
7: 83.
9: Okay.
7: Except.
4: Wow.
7: Okay, radio yeah. play and all that?
8: Oh, yeah.
7: All right.
3: But you got to say it like you can't say, it's except.
9: It's oh, here's
7: except.
9: You can't say, oh, here's except. On
3: you can, but you'll be fired.
7: Accept. I think I would give it the accept people didn't think it was except.
3: Once again, we're playing Balls to the Wall in honor of the story about the guy that cut off his own nuts and then set him on fire. Boy, that's commitment. You know what I like about the guy? He stuck to the bit.
7: Yeah, he did. He did.
3: He committed to the thing.
7: Right.
11: You would think when he starts cutting it off, he would have stopped at some point. Wow, this really hurts.
7: Boy, what kitchen knife do you think he went with?
9: I don't know, but I hope
3: serrated?
7: Hopefully not a butter knife.
3: A dull. You don't want to have to hammer it.
7: A paring knife will do it, but ooh.
9: Oh, he cut off his penis and set it on fire. Do you think he held it up like a candle?
7: Yeah, did he try to light it like that?
3: I just hope when he took the knife for my Boy Scout training, you have it go out. You don't want to cut toward yourself because you might cut your stomach.
7: Yeah, no,
3: you
7: don't want to
3: get
7: terrible.
3: You don't want to get a paper cut in your
7: right,
3: belly button
7: right.
3: while you're slicing off your schlong.
7: Man.
9: Yikes.
3: Yeah, this is a
7: did quick, he set it on a workbench and then
9: he set
7: it
9: on the floor, he said. On
7: no,
9: the
7: I mean
9: floor.
7: Cutting
9: oh,
7: it off.
9: Oh, while he was cutting. Yeah, I guess he would have to, right?
7: Oh.
3: Wow.
7: That is willpower.
11: Man.
9: Yeah,
7: you need
9: that
7: to
9: first...
7: talk yourself into it.
11: And then keep going.
3: And then again,
7: yes.
3: and then he threw it in the floor, and then set it on fire.
9: With a kitchen knife, yeah.
7: Like you said, Chick, the first hint of pain to not
11: stop. This. Yes.
7: He really wanted
9: and
7: this
9: not
7: to
9: just
7: happen.
9: A, like an
3: imagine,
9: axe blow. It
3: I think
9: was,
3: I imagine that you'd be in shock.
7: Yeah,
3: so
7: boy.
9: He had going. To have been high or something.
3: Well, that actually reminds me of a true story.
9: Uh-oh.
3: Another true story.
11: Yeah?
9: okay.
3: Yeah, it's it. Well, you'll hear.
12: Yours truly, Artie Whiskey, frontier golfer with... Another true tale from the Old West.
3: Really?
12: As you know, I'm quite the avid golfer. I go out just about every day and play 18. One afternoon, I decided to head on home after 9 holes. Well, much to my surprise, I mosey up to my house and I see another buggy in the driveway.
3: Mm-hmm.
12: Well, I kind of sneak in the house and I find my wife in bed with another fella. I was rather upset.
3: I can see that.
12: I grabbed the guy, got him in a headlock, dragged him down into the garage. Grabbed him by the manhood, stuck it in a vise, and squeezed it real tight. He started screaming, "Oh, Artie, you're not going to cut it off, are you?" I said, "No, you are. I'm going to set the garage on fire."
7: Darny whiskey.
3: Similar.
9: Maybe our guy in Fort Wayne liked the joke.
7: That joke is so good.
3: Thank you, Bob. We miss you.
9: Wow, we sure did.
3: In any event, this poor guy's got some pretty serious issues. Not to mention the fact that he's been charged with arson.
9: Sure.
7: Yeah. So, boy, talk about kicking a man when he's down.
3: Yeah. Jeez. And what was your phrase? If you were the judge, time served?
7: Yeah.
3: Okay. All right. Well,
7: I have a manly question. Well, it's for anybody, really. Yeah. But I think women would do the right thing here. I don't know about we guys.
11: Okay.
7: I had to assemble 3 office chairs yesterday.
11: Three?
7: I got 3 new desk chairs because I have 3 places that I want them in.
3: Wait a minute. Your office here?
7: No. Home.
3: You have an office at your house?
7: Yes.
3: What do you do there?
7: You know, Chick and I were just kind of talking about
11: this. We were just talking about you and how you are mystified that we have anything going other than right. The 4 hours that we're in here. What does he do?
7: Right. We were literally just saying that.
11: Yeah, we were just saying
7: that. When we leave the building,
11: don't say you're sorry.
7: We're like androids in your mind, aren't we? When you're done with us, we go home and just shut off. And
11: that's
7: just
11: right.
7: We just sit in chairs.
11: Yep.
9: And wait till you talk to us again.
7: Until the next morning.
11: That's right.
3: I'd be curious to see what you have in your office.
7: Oh, okay. Well, you're welcome to come by anytime.
11: All right. Well, what do you have in your office, Mr. Big Time?
3: A couple of computers.
11: Do you have your office?
3: Yeah.
11: Do you have an office?
3: I've got a nice 2 sliding glass doors.
7: I love that. That's great.
11: So you can slip outside?
7: That's the kind of office I would like to
3: and
7: have.
3: They're like those barn doors. What do you call those, Christy?
7: Yeah.
11: Barn doors?
3: No, they're on wheels and they go.
7: Right.
11: Yep,
7: they do actually call them barn doors.
11: Yeah.
3: Barn doors. But they're glass. And then the dogs come in with me and we work.
7: Yeah, really? I love that.
9: Okay.
7: Yeah.
3: And then if I go to take a break or get a nice tea, they follow me. Because I don't know what they think they're going to miss.
7: Right.
3: You know, fellas, I'm going to go get an iced tea. I'll be right back. Oh, no, we're going to follow you. Okay.
7: That is sweet, though.
9: Do you have any memorabilia on your walls? You ask people this all the time. What's like the most
3: That's
9: famous?
3: Very fair. No.
9: No.
3: I might have, I may have, there's no Bob and Tom stuff in
9: there's
3: there.
9: There's no signed baseball or...
7: Your Zappa poster?
3: That would be in my office here. No.
9: Oh, okay.
3: I mean, I might have a couple like things.
9: Do you have shelving?
3: Oh, yeah.
11: I will never forget the look on his face and the pure joy when you told him that you put these office chairs in your office. You have an office? Well, what do you do there?
9: Not only that, he has 3 different places he needs an office chair.
3: I mean, there's like it's room for to seat 3, so I assume there's a dining room table.
9: You have a conference room?
3: And a refrigerator in there.
7: The dining room table is a separate entity.
11: That's exactly right.
9: Of course.
7: Of course, I couldn't just buy a dining room table. I bought, it's round, it seats 4.
9: Uh-huh. That's what.
7: And you can flip the top over, and it's a poker table.
9: Nice.
7: I'll use that more than I will just a dining room table.
3: Because I have a rule that I like to live by. A dinner party should never be more than 8, preferably 6, and it should be a round table.
7: Oh, yeah, yeah.
3: And I
7: get that.
3: I hate it when we were having dinner the other night, and there was a table for 16 next to us, and so everyone's screaming and shouting the whole time. And
7: yeah, that can be tough.
3: A nice round table. That's exactly what I wanted at my house.
9: Did you get one?
3: Shut up, Christy.
7: So I have, I put together 3 new office chairs.
11: Right.
7: And
3: how long did it take?
7: Oh, maybe an hour 10, something like that.
3: Allen wrench?
7: But I ended up using, for a lot of the Allen wrenching, I used a smaller drill with the bit.
3: Yeah. Mm-hmm. And are these chairs identical?
7: They are, yeah. Yeah. And they're nice.
9: Did you just let him tell
7: the
9: story?
7: Oh, no.
3: I have questions.
11: He is absolutely
7: It's kind of important to know they are identical because, so the first one I put together using the directions.
11: All right.
7: Went fine. This was one of the rare cases where I was smarter than the directions.
11: Oh, okay.
7: The directions wanted you to assemble a few things on the wheels. And that ended up being completely problematic because everything, it kept moving around when I was trying to. And so I went, no, I can just assemble this top part first and then put it on the wheels. That worked perfectly.
11: Okay.
7: Anyway, the first one followed the directions to a T, or, you know, it went great. So the second one, I don't need the directions. I just did it.
11: Right.
7: Well, there was a step where four of the screws required washers. I put the four screws in, no washers. I totally forgot about the washers. I realized this after the chair is assembled.
11: Mm-hmm.
7: Would you guys go back, take those four screws off, put the washers on, or would you just say, forget it?
9: I'd say forget it.
3: Do the washers prevent the screws from coming out?
7: No idea.
9: Do they prevent the screws from going all the way into the wood, or what?
7: There was nothing like that.
11: I've always been. I think washers are the single greatest hoax ever pulled on
9: what is
11: the American
9: function?
11: Pump. Yeah, I mean they can say it's it helps keep the screw. No, it just
7: right.
11: I'd leave it if.
7: I did not go back and put the washers on. No, I went, it's done. Right. I'm not going to.
3: I can see the video now. It shows this scene, and then the Chiron says, a few weeks later, and then shows Josh in a hospital bed.
7: Yeah.
3: The chair collapsed, and I broke my clavicle.
7: Well, your insurance won't cover it because you didn't assemble it correctly.
3: You didn't put the washers on. We've got it on video.
7: You don't even get the money back because you clearly.
3: But don't you hate it when you do put something together, and then there's what is obviously a critical part and it's lying on the floor and you go, wait a minute, where's that supposed to go?
9: Just put that chair in your least used room.
7: That is exactly what the chair that I'm going to use the least, that's exactly what's going on.
9: That makes sense.
7: So that's a great idea.
9: Yeah.
3: And the room you use the least, of course, is your office.
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0: Today, expect less humidity with hazy sunshine and a high of 77. Tonight will be mostly cloudy with a low of 60. Tomorrow will bring cloudy and humid conditions with a chance of showers and a thunderstorm, mainly later in the day, and a high of 77. With your AccuWeather forecast, I'm meteorologist Joe Lundberg.
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0: Hey, welcome back to the Bob and Tom Show. We're in the O'Reilly Auto Parts Studios. There's Jess Hooker at the news desk.
1: Hello.
0: There's Willie Griswold.
2: Good morning.
0: Good morning. There's Josh Arnold.
3: Hey, Chick.
0: Hello, Josh. There's Ace Cosby.
4: Howdy.
0: Howdy do. And I am Chick, or Wilbur McGee, whatever. And by the way, Wilbur McGee is available in a certain underscore fashion on Instagram and X. I might take a look at that.
2: All right.
5: And that's your dad's name.
0: And my grandfather's name, yes.
5: Yeah, wow. Wilbur and Wilbur Jr.
0: Wilbur Jr. I would have been Wilbur. Well, no. My grandfather was Wilbur Charles. That answers some questions. And then dad was Wilbur Eugene.
2: All right.
0: Call my grandfather Wib.
1: What is this? Find your roots?
0: That's right. And another thing. What are we doing? I'm related to Estes Kefauver.
5: Really?
0: I'm not sure. Who that is.
2: You don't say.
0: Yeah.
5: That's a name you don't hear much.
0: Nope. The one that popped into my head.
5: Little baby Estes.
0: That's right.
5: Where was I? I just lost my place in life. I don't know what I'm doing or why I'm sitting here. Although I think the name Wilbur Jr. would be a cool name for a band.
0: Oh, really? That's not bad.
1: Okay.
5: Oh, yeah. Wilbur Jr., I could see them opening for the Strokes.
2: Yeah?
5: Yeah. Yeah.
2: Nice.
5: Speaking of Wilbur's, that's one of Willie's nicknames, and you're doing a special show with Jeff Oskey coming up in Nashville, Indiana at the Story Inn Saturday night, and I bring it up because... by all accounts, the Story Inn is haunted.
1: Yeah.
5: And do you have a letter about that?
1: I do. I have a letter from Indiana Jimmy. Does he write in often? Is this a friend of ours?
3: I don't know.
1: Oh, okay.
0: First time I've heard about Indiana Jimmy.
1: Okay. He says that he has stayed at the Story Inn. It's a beautiful place, and he'll never hesitate to return. But one of the three experiences that he's had there was a little scary. And let's see... So he was staying in the Story Inn, and as they were going to sleep, it sounded like people were ballroom dancing upstairs.
0: Oh.
1: The next morning, they go to breakfast. They're talking to the owner and said, hey, our upstairs neighbors were pretty noisy. And she said, actually, there was no one staying upstairs.
3: We haven't had someone upstairs in decades.
1: Mike Mark and his wife, Michelle, went and stayed at the Story Inn and had the exact same experience where it sounded like people were walking upstairs the entire time and there was no one upstairs.
2: Wow.
1: Yeah.
2: I hate this. You know what? I think I'm safe. I do think I'm safe because I've taken mushrooms at the Story Inn and nothing scary happened.
1: Really?
2: Oh, and I think that is the ultimate test of faith.
1: That's okay. That's fair.
2: Yes. Oh, I'm not going to do that this time, by the way. We have a good show we have to do.
1: Yeah.
2: But yeah. I think I'm... I just don't like ghosts and you guys are trying to scare me. Everyone's trying to scare me and freak me out.
5: People have the wrong idea. They're happy ghosts. They're dancing ghosts.
1: Yeah, apparently
5: that's kinda
1: those
5: cool.
1: are. Yeah. Yeah.
0: Yeah, they're not off your head.
5: I think the movies are what made ghosts scary.
0: Yeah, they gave ghosts a bad name.
5: The creepy music?
1: I don't know.
5: Did you ever do the Haunted Mansion at Disney World?
1: No.
3: That's fun.
5: It's great.
1: I'm not into ghosts. I had a ghost experience as a kid and it freaked me out for life.
3: The Haunted Mansion is more cute.
1: I hope so.
3: And cool.
5: Yeah. But when you get toward the end, they go through this beautiful, it's a classic old time mansion like in the movies. Remember, then they're dancing ghosts. But the best part is, let's spoil it if I tell her what they do.
1: No,
0: isn't there,
1: go ahead.
0: I think so. Isn't there a very prominent cross-dresser in the Disney Mansion?
5: There's a spot where you're in this car, and all of a sudden, and it's pretty dark.
0: Oh yeah,
5: the car flips to the side,
0: and you look at a mirror.
5: And you see yourself in a mirror, and there's a ghost sitting between.
1: That would scare me.
3: Yeah, it's cool.
5: It's fun. Great. Yeah.
3: And the narrator is like, "Make sure you don't take any visitors home with you."
1: Yeah,
5: I do it every time. I'm a semi-grown adult.
3: That's fun. That's a fun ride.
5: Yeah, I'm planning my Disney trip for the fall right now.
1: Oh, nice.
5: As a matter of fact,
0: don't know why we can't do a couple shows down there.
3: Make any sense, but hey, what are you going
5: to do? Okay.
0: Kiss my ass. What do I mean?
3: Yeah, I guess we'll just go crap in our hats.
0: you hear that, Josh? He gave us the high hat. Did you see that?
5: Someone wants to fork over 80 grand for the sponsor of the trip. I'll be happy to
0: have to move some things around, but all right.
5: mention their name
3: 4 or 5 days
5: many times. Dear Bob and Tom, I was visiting my 96-year-old dad. Oh, that's great. He was a huge music and comedy fan. I was out for a drive feeling kind of nostalgic, knowing my time with him was limited. I put... what are you chuckling about?
0: Why would you read that part of the letter?
6: Yeah, because it's kind of a bummer.
0: It is kind of a bummer.
5: Well,
3: all of our time's limited. I would like to hear this guy's story. I think it's nice.
0: Yes, I would like to hear it without that sentence.
5: I put Spike Jonze into Pandora in my car. What does that mean?
3: Pandora, it's similar to a Spotify. It's a listening
0: Pandora,
3: app.
0: Spotify.
5: So this is one of those things. Is this like an algorithm?
2: Yeah,
5: that
2: it'll,
5: searches.
2: It'll create a genre around that idea.
5: Okay. Right. After a few songs, the famous song "Der Führer's Face" came on. The next song was but the Bob and Tom Band and Camel Toe, and then the Curly Shuffle.
3: Nice.
5: That's from Gary in Cedar Rapids.
3: All right.
5: Wow. Because I love the song, The Curly Shuffle. Are you familiar with that, Willie?
2: You know what? I am, and I'm not sure if I'm proud of that.
3: Mm-hmm. Oh, gosh, if you're not, then you need to leave. It's one of the finer one-hit wonders of the 80s.
5: And then Gary from Cedar Rapids is kind enough to write, P.S. I'm apologizing right now for mentioning this, because I know it'll ruin everyone's day except for Tom. Tom, after The Curly Shuffle, they played Hungarian Goulash by Alan Sherman. Again, I apologize to everyone for mentioning it.
3: All right.
5: I love Alan Sherman. Yeah. This is the season. Hello, Mata. Hello, Fada.
0: A classic. If there was ever an example of perfect timing in popular culture, it would be Alan Sherman. Yeah. He would not have been popular at any other time in the history of the world than when he was.
5: I think, I mean, there was...
0: I can't tell you.
5: Is there anybody like that?
0: What a bunch of claptrap.
5: Is there anybody like that? I mean, the Weird Al peaked in the early 80s.
3: He didn't peak in the early 80s. No. I think he peaked with Even Worse.
5: What was that?
3: His Bad.
1: The
3: album Bad. He
5: oh, okay.
0: Remember, so, but, I'm Fat, or what was it? Was that Fat for Bad?
3: But he continued to stay relevant.
5: Yeah, but I mean...
3: But Alan Sherman has.
5: Yeah, are there any... What's the last time a really silly song went to number one on the Billboard chart?
3: Oh, probably that Minecraft thing, that Chicken Shack.
0: Oh, yeah.
1: Baby Shark.
2: Chicken Jockey?
0: What about... Yeah. Was CeeLo the FU song? Was that considered?
5: But that's not
0: kind of a
5: Hello
0: song.
5: Mudda Hello Fada.
2: It's novelty-ish.
0: Well,
2: I get
0: don't
2: what you're
0: act
2: saying,
0: like
2: though.
0: Hello.
3: No, the CeeLo song gets played.
0: Yeah.
5: Well, I
3: Hello
5: never.
3: Mudda Hello Fada just doesn't get the airtime.
5: That's because
0: you want to guess the percentage of our.
5: That's because the left-wing commies that run the.
3: Well, some of them are against Alan Sherman.
0: Oh, he was on a list. He was in front of Joe McCarthy. You're damn right he was.
5: Okay.
0: Tell me something, Mr. Sherman. What am I holding in my hand?
5: And I still contend the band Lynyrd Skynyrd is named after that line in that song.
0: Nope.
5: You remember
0: Lynyrd
5: Skynyrd?
0: I've seen four documentaries about, and they all say it's the gym it's teacher, gym coach, Lynyrd Skynyrd.
5: My source on that is Tim Wilson. We are in the O'Reilly Auto Parts studios.
0: I love Tim, but he's wrong. Now, see what you make.
5: Okay,
0: me do.
5: Sorry.
0: Start again.
5: This is the Bob and Tom Show.
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1: Hey, welcome back to the Bob and Tom Show. We are in the O'Reilly Auto Parts studio. There's Jess Hooker at the news desk.
2: Hello.
1: There's Willie Griswold.
3: Hey.
1: There's Josh Arnold.
4: Hi there.
1: Hi there. There's Ace Cosby.
5: Hi.
1: Hi. I'm Chick. Hello, Tom. What's going on over there?
6: For your dining and dancing pleasure.
1: You've got half the room ready to dive at you if you play a certain thing.
6: Are you familiar with the 1876 opera La Gioconda?
2: Of course.
1: I've got all the t-shirts.
6: Yeah, it's a Dance of the Hours from that great opera.
1: That's right off the top of your
6: head. It was actually adapted in the 1960s in the United States of America into this contemporary classic. Recognize this music?
1: Nope.
6: Oh, you know, so
1: if this is playing here, what's playing in hell?
6: This was famously used in Fantasia.
2: Did
6: you ever see that Disney thing?
2: And Fantasia.
6: The whole deal was they re-released it in the 60s and everyone was supposed to get high on the bad marijuana.
2: Right.
6: Yeah. Ugh, boring.
1: This is boring.
3: You were just mad because no one invited you to the Fantasia party.
6: Okay. As you could, you'll remember the music, and then it was adapted by Mr. Alan Sherman and company. Here we go.
3: Mr.
6: So you think it's just...
1: As Krusty would say,
7: this was funny for about 5 seconds.
8: Hello, mother. Hello, father. Here I am at Camp Granada.
6: Remember this?
2: Yeah, I do.
8: It's very entertaining. And they say we'll have some fun if it stops raining.
6: Oh, it's the greatest camp
9: song
6: ever.
9: When I was a kid, dude, I loved it.
2: I did too.
6: Really?
2: My mom would sing
9: it.
2: Because
9: we listened to oldies in the car all the time. It's what my parents had on. And this would come on, and I was overjoyed as a child.
6: Yeah. And let's say a special hello to all those great camp counselors out there.
1: Now we're full grown people.
6: There's so many.
9: Yeah, exactly.
6: I love all those camps out there. You get the kids away from cell phone, no screens, having a great time.
3: Sure.
6: My girls have been to a bunch
9: of
6: different
9: camps. You guys have the weirdest camp fetish. It's so odd.
1: It is odd.
9: People like camp, and I get it, but I mean, the way you guys just harp.
1: Both of you. You've somehow passed it on to your poor son.
3: Can I say, all I said was sure, by the way.
9: No,
3: I just agree.
9: You wanted to say more.
1: There's sense. I sense.
9: Yeah.
1: I have a lot of sensing going on.
3: Of course I liked camp. Camp was how I could get away from him. I mean, what are you talking about? It's a great vehicle for a kid out there.
6: My 10-year-old went to a...
3: Do some archery, get away from your crazy old man.
6: My 10-year-old went to a different camp last week. It was a sports camp she went to, and it was held at a nearby large university.
2: Yeah.
6: She got to live in a dorm with a friend of hers. They're both 10.
9: Oh, man, that must have been exciting.
6: So they've been there for like...
3: Hart did this?
6: Yeah, so...
3: Did she burn it down?
6: It was the greatest. So it was so funny because she'd been there for about 3 hours.
9: She was on a balcony yelling, nerds!
6: She was waving a Palestinian flag. She's getting into the whole college thing. Well,
9: she wants to go to Columbia like you do.
1: Yeah. That's right.
6: So I call her. She's on her whatever it is iPad thing doing a visual FaceTime call.
9: Fun.
6: Whatever it is. And she's got the thing so I can see. She's kind of giving me a tour of her dorm room.
2: Yeah,
6: and she's already ecstatic.
2: Yeah,
6: because they've got their own room. They're 10.
2: Yeah,
6: 2 10-year-olds.
3: How fun!
9: Is it all sports?
6: It was a lacrosse thing.
9: Oh, fun!
6: But so anyway, so then she's walking around showing me stuff, and then I said, "Could you show me the floor?" Because all I'm seeing, here's the window.
2: Right.
6: You know, and here's the paintings.
9: Beer cans.
1: Yeah.
6: But she's been there.
3: No, Josh, she's not 10. She's not going to drink for one more year.
6: She's been there 2 or 3 hours. And, of course, her entire suitcase looks like a bomb has exploded.
2: Right.
6: Everything
9: awesome.
6: All over the floor.
2: That's fun. That's
6: what great. A blast, though. Now, when you were a kid, I'll ask you this. Did you ever get to stay in a hotel when you were a kid?
9: Yeah.
6: And
9: it was always just unbelievably exciting.
6: And I think this, I'd like to find out if this is a worldwide thing. Whatever culture, you get into a hotel room when you're a kid, you get on the bed and jump up and down.
9: Yeah, probably.
6: I always do that. I do it to this day just for
9: just be careful of the ceiling fans if there are.
6: Yes. Okay. But if you get a chance, Hello Mudda, Hello Fada.
3: If you get a chance,
6: give it a listen. It's fun. Now, I'm sorry. Do we have any more letters over there, Chick?
1: I am fresh out.
6: Okay, I got a pretty good one here.
1: All right.
6: We had a news story a couple days ago. I want to say $50.1 million was the sale price for a T-Rex, and it was purchased by an anonymous buyer. I'm speculating. I think it was Jeff Bezos. I think he's going to put the T-Rex in the lobby of his boat. I hope whoever bought it puts it somewhere where kids and we all can see it.
3: That'd be cool.
6: This is a nice letter. Elizabeth writes, heard you guys talking about the T-Rex known as Gus. Gus is named after Gus Licking. That's his name, his real name. He was the landowner where the dinosaur was found.
9: Oh, okay.
6: He passed away before it was completely excavated, but he got to see them find some of the early bones. There's a great video on YouTube about Gus. In general, most dinosaurs are named after the people who find the fossils or who own the land where it's found. Stan was another T-Rex found in northwestern South Dakota. Sue, the T-Rex, was found about 100 miles from here and now resides in the Field Museum in Chicago.
9: Yeah, I was going to say, Sue is one of the more famous.
3: Sue used to be in the Children's Museum in Indianapolis growing up. I love Sue.
6: Yeah, that's great that they put him where you can see him. When I was a kid, my favorite thing was going to the museum where they had a brontosaurus bones. And brontosaurus, my favorite dinosaur. Now they've renamed it something again.
1: I don't have a favorite dinosaur. Do you have a favorite dinosaur?
6: The left wing of our country renaming everything.
9: It certainly wouldn't be the brontosaurus. No. I like, you know, it was a thrill seeing them in Jurassic Park, but if I'm going favorite dinosaur, I'm going something ferocious.
6: Yeah. Oh, the brontosaurus was cool. And then on the Flintstones where they slide down and...
9: I did like that.
2: Yeah.
6: I think the brontosaurus was always portrayed as the friendliest of dinosaurs.
1: Speaking of Jurassic Park, did you see Sam Neill died a couple days ago?
6: Yeah, sad.
1: That's a bummer.
9: I know, dude. I've always admired him, his work a lot.
1: Yeah. He's wonderful.
9: Very understated.
6: And a lot of really good independent.
1: He was in Peaky Blinders. Great.
6: Well, since we're doing obituaries.
1: Uh-huh.
6: And great actors. Once again, Hal Williams has passed away. For those of you not familiar with him.
9: And you're probably not.
6: I'll play. Oh, he's incredibly famous.
9: No, he no hole.
1: No, not.
9: I'm not saying he was a good actor, but not incredibly famous.
1: I guarantee
9: famous.
1: You the word margins is in his obituary.
6: How dare you? Wasn't Private Benjamin one of the biggest movies of the year?
2: It was also 40 years old.
1: But it was mostly about Goldie Hawn, you know, and the poster and her crying.
6: God, he was Harley Foster in The Waltons.
9: No one remembers that.
6: Sanford and Son, he was Smitty Smith.
1: When he was in The Waltons, did he have a lot of friends?
9: Yeah, no kidding.
2: What?
9: Were there a lot of rifles pointed at him?
1: Did The Waltons, did Earl Hamner or whatever the hell that kid's name is?
9: Did people often say, what do we have here?
6: Okay, so Miss Hooker.
1: Welcome to the Waltons.
6: Excuse me, I'll talk to someone who's sane in the room. Miss Hooker, can you hum the theme to Sanford and Son?
2: Oh,
6: I rest my case. I rest my case.
2: Yeah.
6: Sanford and Son, great show.
2: But I don't know who you're talking about.
6: He was the cop, the black cop, and there was the dumb white cop and him, and they'd go and they'd try to explain to Mr. Sanford.
2: I'm so sorry, but no. I do not know that man.
1: Big dummy.
6: He was also in the movie Hardcore.
0: 227. He was the father.
2: That's how I know him. 227.
6: The point is, fine actor, died at the age of 91. So I'm sad to see him go. Isn't it though?
9: What are we going to do?
6: One of my favorite movies.
9: Hollywood will never
6: And he's in the movie Hardcore, where he's going to audition.
1: After shut down production,
6: for George
1: dim the lights
6: Scott.
1: On Broadway. Hal Williams died.
6: I'll play this one more time. They're not going to play this like on ABC News tonight.
1: Well, I hope
6: when they do their tribute to Hal Williams, they're not going to play his portrayal of Dick Black.
1: I tell you what, if they do a tribute tonight of ABC, CBS, or NBC, that's all I'm allowing. Right. It's Hal Williams. They even mention it. I will give you $50.
6: It was
1: Monday
6: on ABC
1: morning.
6: Last night.
1: I don't believe.
6: Yeah, it was. David Muir wasn't there. It was some.
3: You were watching
6: lady.
3: Turner Classic Movies
1: nah,
3: last night.
1: God knows what you were watching. I thought it was ABC.
6: The
1: news.
6: Great actor Hal Williams, who I'm the only one who has any respect for, died at the age of 91, and he's portraying Dick Black auditioning. George C. Scott's trying to find his daughter, so he's holding fake auditions for pornographic actors.
9: If you don't want to hear this, you've got time to get your oil changed.
6: Here it comes. And this is
1: what's
6: once
1: the
6: again,
1: definition of hell?
3: Wait, give more
1: repetition.
6: Here
3: give
6: it
3: more
6: comes.
3: Context. Give more.
4: I'm Dick Black. You're doing a porno movie, right?
5: Right.
4: Then I'm the man for you.
5: Uh-huh. I'm glad to meet you, Mr. Black, but I'm afraid you're not exactly the type we're looking for.
4: You mean because I'm black?
1: No.
5: No, you're just not the type.
4: What do you mean, not the type? Man, don't you know who I am? I'm Big Dick Black. I've done more porno movies than you ever saw. I work with Harry Reams, Johnny Wye. Not the type? I'm a woman's dream.
1: Here it is.
5: I'm sorry, Mr. Black. I'm sure you're very good. But at the moment, I just don't have anything for you. If something comes up, I'll be happy to give you a call.
4: I knew this was a scam. This is bull.
9: And George C. Scott is wearing a hilarious wig and mustache.
1: Yes, yes, he is.
9: Yeah. Now, don't be fooled. That movie is dark as anything.
1: Oh, really?
9: Yeah.
1: Yeah, yeah, you don't want to watch that if you're not ready to cry for about a half hour.
6: And George C. Scott's obviously is such a great actor in that.
9: Yeah.
1: Well, he's
9: I think this is
1: pretty good in everything.
9: Top five theme song.
1: You think?
9: Of all time.
6: Quincy Jones, right?
1: Yeah.
6: This is awesome. And this was a great show.
1: I like this part, the funky part.
9: It really does break down.
1: Oh, yeah.
9: The bottom drops out.
1: And more cowbell. The funniest thing ever spoken in history of the world. More cowbell.
3: Oh, man, I love Will Ferrell.
1: Shut up.
3: I can't get enough of that Will Ferrell, dude.
1: 11.
6: All right. Thank you very much.
1: You're welcome.
9: Man, that's a good one.
6: Now, what's coming up in sports?
1: The bottom drops. from Southport, England, we've got the British Open. LeBron James still don't know where he's going to play. He might just go home and sit on the couch for the next season. Who knows? We got smoke interrupting sporting events up in the area where the air quality is not great. And the World Cup final halftime show has been announced.
6: Gigantic swath of the United States.
1: The artists for the World Cup final Sunday in New Jersey.
6: And the halftime show for the Sunday finals is a lot longer than it normally would be.
1: A lot longer.
6: Yes. Ah. So you may get some.
1: It would have to be.
9: Are there some good artists?
1: Yeah.
9: All right.
6: Couple.
9: People we know or?
2: Oh, yeah. Madonna. Gotcha.
1: Justin Bieber, Madonna, Shakira, BTS.
9: Oh, I didn't mean for.
2: Oh.
9: I was just asking.
1: Yeah. No, no.
6: I'm sorry. We're all confused. What are you doing?
1: Wait a minute. Madonna, Shakira, BTS, Burna Boy, Gustavo Dudamel.
9: I was helping build the tees.
1: PS22 course.
6: So don't give away the Justin Bieber
1: Bieber, he's trained a monkey to sing for him. It's amazing.
9: Okay. Holy cow.
1: There's going to be some sleight of hand, some close-up magic.
9: Whoa. Yeah. This will be really something.
1: Yeah. Is this your card?
6: That'll be Sunday. Things that rhyme with Sunday. How about Hyundai?
1: Hey.
6: 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Why do they call it that? Because you can get away with a great deal on a great vehicle.
1: Get away.
6: 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She says she gets about 35 miles per gallon. 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Coming up, we've got all kinds of cool stuff. I don't think we have any more obituaries.
1: I'm going to give you a hint.
2: Oh, we do.
6: We do?
2: Yeah.
6: We got more.
1: I'm going to give you a hint about sports.
6: Hmm.
1: The Buffalo Bills have not officially done this, but a lot of people on the internet have decided the Buffalo Bills helmet should look like this for the coming season. Now, do a little addition in your head.
9: I know what it'll be.
1: That's exactly right.
6: Oh, yes.
1: We're coming back with that.
6: I know what it is. It's also National Tattoo Day. You could get that tattooed on your face.
1: Filthy humans who have tattoos.
6: Okay. These are the O'Reilly Auto Parts Studios, and this is the Bob and Tom Show.
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10: Here's what's happening in North Country News. An air quality health alert is in effect until 8 o'clock tonight due to the smoke from the wildfires from northern Minnesota and western Ontario on top of our hot weather and not much wind. If you're wondering about outdoor activities, the City of Watertown says so far all parks, playgrounds, pools, and the Thompson Park Golf Course are staying open, but that could change. You are encouraged to also monitor the air quality conditions for yourself and make personal decisions based on your circumstances. An energy company with wind turbines in the North Country apparently wants to put up about 50 more in Lewis County, and some local folks are not happy about it. The county manager tells 7 News WPD Group wants a new wind project that would put turbines in Leiden, West Turin, and Lewis. But he says the decisions are up to the State Office of Renewable Energy, so there's no local control. And the state tax law has changed, so towns don't benefit financially as much as they used to. A Lewis County woman is facing charges for allegedly driving away from Border Patrol agents at the Alexandria Bay Port of Entry and then leading them on a chase. The U.S. Department of Justice says Madison Jones was arrested in June after allegedly driving through the checkpoint and then leading agents on a chase at speeds near 130 miles an hour on Interstate 81, and that ended when she crashed into a ditch. Watertown has its first retail marijuana dispensary. Cannabis Depot 2 had its official opening Thursday in Northland Plaza. The Daily Times reports the owner, Kim Parker, also owns the Cannabis Depot dispensary in Pamelia, which was the first one to open in Jefferson County. With North Country News, I'm Claire Beverly.
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13: 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What's happening, North Country? 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

0: Hey, welcome back to the Bob and Tom Show in the O'Reilly Auto Parts Studios. At the news desk, it's Jess Hooker.
1: Hello.
0: There's Willie Griswold.
2: Good morning.
0: Good morning. There's Josh Arnold.
3: Hi.
0: Hi. There's Ace Cosby.
4: Hello.
0: Hello. I'm Chick. Hello, Tom.
5: We've been talking about obscure stuff a lot today.
0: Mm-hmm.
5: My idea to do an obscure-a-con.
3: Yeah, that'd
5: like
3: be fun.
5: Like a Comic-Con, but you get, could get, I don't know, Fawn Hall, Donna Rice, Monica Lewinsky, Jennifer Flowers. Who's the one most recently what's her name? Stormy Daniels.
0: Oh, yeah. Yeah, there you go.
5: And then you combine it with, like, the Hawk Tua girl. Would people line up to get those autographs, do you think?
3: Probably. Yeah, I'm sure there's an audience out there.
5: Yeah. In any event, we'll work on our obscure references today. But right now, we're going to get back to the sports page.
0: Yes. LeBron James remains undecided about where he'll play this season. The all-time scoring leader and current free agent talked yesterday on a podcast at something called Fans at Fanatics Fest in New York. James recorded an episode of Mind the Game podcast with Tyrese Halliburton.
4: Go Blazers.
0: Talking. And he still has not decided yet. Could be the Heat, could be the Cavaliers, could be Golden State's also being mentioned, could be the Timberwolves and team up with Ant.
4: That'd be so fun to watch.
0: That'd be crazy, right? The start time for the Major League Baseball game between the Mets and the Phillies yesterday moved up an hour due to air quality concerns. That wildfire smoke from Canada and northern Minnesota. Mets win 4-1.
3: Thankfully, Mets and Philly fans are very patient and understanding. The time change didn't bother them at all.
5: They were singing wildfire.
3: Oh, it was heartbreaking, wasn't it?
5: Yeah.
3: It was very sweet how they all just, the whole state.
5: Yeah, because they're soft.
3: Right.
5: They like that soft rock.
0: Damn horse busted down its stall.
5: That's a
0: The World
5: song.
0: Cup is set to have its first halftime show, it says here. The 11-minute halftime performance curated by Coldplay's Chris Martin.
3: I'm out. I'll be watching the Kid Rock one.
5: the alternate. But the halftime, that's they only have 11 minutes for the music part, but the halftime is going to be longer than that.
0: Okay.
5: Longer than they normally do it.
0: So. Okay. The championship game for the World Cup this Sunday, 3 o'clock Eastern Daylight Time from Jets Giant Stadium in the Meadowlands. Artists on the roster include Madonna, Shakira, BTS, Burna Boy, Gustavo Dudamel, the PS22 Chorus, and Justin Bieber. Josh, are you a believer?
3: I've only heard that one, baby, baby, baby.
0: I kind of like that.
4: It's a fun
0: that.
4: One.
0: Yeah. That's the only ones I've heard.
3: So. And I didn't care for the snippet of that I heard, but I have not given him a fair shake. Mm. So maybe I should listen to some Biebs.
0: I don't know about singing in my underwear either, but that sounds like a nightmare, right?
3: Singing in your underwear?
0: What? Justin Bieber sang in his underwear.
4: At Coachella, he was wearing shorts, kind of.
3: Oh, okay, yeah,
4: did
3: yeah.
4: A very stripped down set.
3: Yes, that's right. He kind of played videos and stuff.
4: Yeah,
3: or something,
4: stripped down. Truly.
3: But the more we looked into that, the more it sounded like he was actually kind of doing, like, it wasn't the...
1: Yeah.
4: It was pretty cool. I think that he was doing it. A lot of people discovered him on YouTube, so he was watching his old videos, watching them live with people.
1: Yeah.
4: At first, I thought he was kind of a jerk, and then I heard his explanation, and I was like, oh, man, that is kind of cool. And
3: yeah,
4: also,
3: sometimes you try things as an artist, and it doesn't work, but...
4: Yeah, and yeah, also, he's like, not for me, but I don't care, you know? It's not going to make me angry that he had a... If Justin Bieber's Coachella set makes you angry, take a walk, right?
3: Yeah, I mean, come on.
0: It just reminded me of all the nightmares I've had, like being in study hall and wearing your underwear, stuff like that.
3: But you yourself in your house,
0: yes.
3: If it's just you and your boxers and you got good songs playing, will you sing?
0: Oh, gosh, yeah.
3: Yeah.
0: Oh, yeah.
4: I'm moving in my underwear, too. I've been dancing a lot to One Direction in my underwear. Oh, yeah, man. Things are getting weird for old Will.
5: Hope the direction is up.
0: The World Cup halftime show will feature Sesame Street characters.
4: Good. About time. About time.
0: Like Kermit and Miss Piggy.
1: Okay.
3: Well, that's kind of fun.
5: But yeah. This says that the standard for a halftime is 15 minutes. This will be 25 to 30 minutes. And again, this is kind of like the NFL where they were complaining about the length of the halftime for the players.
0: However, I am in love with the semifinal games, both starting at 3 o'clock Eastern Daylight.
3: Yeah, man.
0: In the East, you can watch, no problem. They're done at like 6, right? Hit the rack and you're ready for 5 in the morning. But forget about the Super Bowl that starts at quarter till 9 and not over till 1:30 in the morning.
5: I did hear that at the halftime of the final game on Sunday, they're going to please the international fans, they're going to have a T-shirt cannon filled with ranch dressing.
1: Nice.
5: Because that's been...
3: They can't get enough of it.
5: Oh, that's just absolutely delicious.
3: Oh, it says here Miss Piggy will be performing with Madonna a very special Papa Don't Preach.
0: Is that right?
3: Yes.
0: And what is green and smells? What is it? Green.
3: What's
0: and
3: green
0: smells
3: and smells like?
0: Pork.
3: Yeah.
0: Yeah. Kermit's finger, Kermit's right? Finger.
5: Oh, thank you. That's a classic.
0: A soccer fan.
1: Don't do that again.
0: Who was so convinced. If you're not watching on the YouTube, you really missed Josh's.
3: Because Kermit has that clumsy.
0: Oh, yeah.
3: You're right.
0: He doesn't have
5: Bieber,
0: very much upper body strength.
5: One more time. It's Bieber.
4: BTS. Those boys.
3: Shakira. Madonna.
0: Hips don't lie, Tom.
3: Gosh darn it. She's
5: because Madonna is old.
4: You've been.
5: That's my goal. That's my soccer call.
1: Okay.
4: I think you've been making fun of Madonna for longer than I've been alive. It's impressive, your vendetta against Madonna. You've been making fun of this woman for decades.
0: You know what? Yeah, he brings up a good point. It is a vendetta. That's exactly right.
3: Were you ever once attracted to Madonna?
5: Oh, God, not at all.
3: Not at all?
4: Really? No. I think you were in the early days. She did something wrong. She wronged you. She grew her armpit hair out.
5: She is a friend of a friend of mine, actually.
4: Oh, really?
5: A friend of mine went to high school with her.
3: Nice.
5: In Romeo, Michigan. Seriously.
4: Glad to see that didn't stop you from criticizing her for four decades.
3: Wherefore art thou, that city?
5: Detroit.
3: Oh, okay.
5: Metro, whatever.
0: A soccer fan who was so convinced England would win the World Cup got a celebratory England tattoo before the team's semifinal defeat. Trying to figure out what to do with the design. Sean Carrington got the foot-long $740 design. That's a little pricey for... Anyway, of the FIFA trophy with the words "England World Cup winner 2026" below the World Cup trophy, of course, this after the team beat Democratic Republic of Congo on July 1st. England has been booted from the tournament; they lost to Argentina.
3: And which is it, Congo, a democratic or a republic? Please decide.
0: He might add.
3: That's why I'm not going.
0: The words "only joking" under the World Cup.
3: Oh, he might.
1: I
4: think this damn red coat has to get an American flag tattooed over that thing. All right, I'll say that right now, buddy.
0: I don't know what's going on here, but I like the dark socks, the short no-show dark socks. That's nice.
1: What? Yeah.
3: That's what I wear.
0: See the socks there?
3: Yeah.
5: So,
3: boys.
1: I know.
5: What's your suggestion that this guy do with the tattoo?
3: The guy's suggestion is...
0: Leave it alone.
3: To write "just joking" underneath. Yeah. Willie wants to see an American flag put over it.
4: Yeah, 250th anniversary of the USA and this damn red coat tried to have some fun on American soil.
0: Tread
4: on today,
0: me.
4: Pal.
3: Yeah.
0: Oh, look what we're
3: take
0: up to.
3: Take it back to the Shire, punk.
4: I'm tired of these guys treading on me, dude.
0: You know what? We're coming back with a world record. How about that?
5: Okay. We'll certainly look forward to that. Let's see. Also coming up today in the world of news, you want to give me the teaser over there?
1: We have a new species of monkey.
3: Oh, boy.
0: A brand new monkey?
5: Cool. It's a really cool thing.
4: I hope it's big.
5: They've only discovered like five new monkeys in the last
0: You know,
3: it makes
5: years.
3: Me nervous, though, because it's called the Tahitian knife wielder.
0: And I've also heard your excitement about things, so I'm going to couch my enthusiasm. Until we get back.
5: They don't find new species every day. You know?
0: Well, there's going to be...
5: One of these days, we're going to get into the deepest parts of China, and we're going to find Bigfoot.
0: Oh, boy.
5: Okay?
0: That would be cool.
5: They got stuff in the Chinese forest that they're not telling anybody about. Oh, they probably got the grenade-slinging Borneo chimp.
3: Vicious.
5: Yeah. Oh, they got to China. I'll never know. We are in the O'Reilly Auto Parts studios. This is the Bob and Tom Show.
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0: Hey, welcome back to the Bob.
1: Nice.
0: Bob and Tom show.
1: Hello, there we go.
0: I'm suppressing a cough while I was... Never mind. We're in the O'Reilly Auto Parts studios. There's Jess Hooker.
2: Hello.
0: She's at the news desk. There's Willie Griswold.
3: Hey, man.
0: Hey, there's Josh Arnold.
4: Hi.
0: Ace Cosby.
5: Hello.
0: I'm Chick McGee. Hello, Tom. I apologize. I'm non-professional.
1: I'm sorry. I apologize. I'm reading this letter. People send us a lot of email. This one's about why you shouldn't get into an accident in a foreign country.
3: And car accident or bathroom accident?
1: A motorbike accident. Mm. There's a lot of broken bones here in this letter. I'll get back to it later. Right now we're talking with Ms. Hooker about the news, but it is time to look back into the world of history.
0: Oh. Which we do. It's Christy Lee's birthday.
4: Happy birthday, Christy Lee. She chooses to spend it elsewhere.
0: Yes.
2: Smart move.
1: And what were you going to do in honor of her birthday?
4: Oh, every year she begs me to send her a birthday dick pic.
2: So. Do you do that for all the staff?
4: No, only...
0: I hope so.
2: I didn't know if Tom was going to get one.
4: He did not get one this year, no.
3: Oh. I just wish that you sent me dick pics on my birthday. It's a lot. Yeah.
0: We need to coordinate this somehow, but we need... You and I send him one of those, like, right after, and somehow record his face looking at his phone.
4: Yes.
0: When they come up.
4: We do have to do that.
0: Pop up.
1: Yeah. That might be actionable.
0: What the hell is this?
1: Let's see. Happy birthday, Phyllis Diller. Great comedian.
2: Oh, yeah.
1: She was always funny.
0: Her husband's name?
1: Fang.
0: Fang.
1: Yeah.
0: That's right.
1: Okay, this is a tough one. Born in 1920, Gordon Gould. His biggest fans are cats.
2: Oh.
0: Chester Gould?
3: Invented catnip.
2: Elliot's dad.
1: Invented the laser.
2: Oh.
0: Oh, yeah, cats. Light. Can't play with a laser.
1: That's light so amplification by stimulated emission of radiation. Laser.
0: Laser.
1: Gave us cool birthday parties. What else?
0: Bowling, cosmic bowling. Don't they use laser?
1: Yeah. Great light shows at concerts.
0: Pink Floyd show, sure.
1: Happy birthday, 1921. Tony Stone, a lady. T-O-N-I.
0: The Toni Stone?
1: Great. She was famous.
0: Here we go. She was my father's secretary when he worked in the Supreme Court.
1: Tony broke a lot of barriers in baseball.
0: Everyone knows Toni. Who is it?
1: She was one of the first ladies ever to play professional baseball.
4: Oh, okay.
1: Yeah, so
0: not on a Major League Baseball team.
4: Well, during the league of their own years.
2: Well, that's back. There's Major League Women's Baseball now. There's like... Six teams.
4: Yeah, awesome.
0: And softball. Yeah, baseball and softball.
1: And they've asked the announcers, don't say batter's box. Sorry.
0: If there's any more clear that you would think we're children, that comment probably.
1: Donald Sutherland, the actor, was born on this date in 1935.
0: Go on, right? YouTube search JFK Donald Sutherland. That's the finest bit of acting you're going to see in your lifetime.
4: I don't know how he did it. He apparently memorized it.
0: Yeah, he apparently memorized it, and it gives me chills thinking about it.
4: It's like 30 pages.
0: It's amazing.
3: He's the best.
0: Whatever they paid him wasn't enough.
1: MASH.
0: M-star, A-star, S-star, H?
1: He was in the remake of Invasion of the Body Snatchers.
4: Yeah.
3: Hmm. Ordinary People. He's great in that.
1: I assume they made a porno out of, like, Invasion of the Booty Snatchers or something.
4: Probably.
1: I would hope.
4: Probably. Yeah,
0: what about Invasion of the Snatch?
2: All right.
1: Invasion of the Booty Snatchers. Okay. Never mind. Snatch is already there.
0: We're children.
1: He's got a kid named Kiefer, right?
3: Yeah. Stand By Me, 24.
0: I'll never get that time back that I watched 24.
4: Kids, Kiefer, Sour Cream, and God is cheese.
0: I don't think there's anything I've regretted more in television viewing than watching 24.
2: Really?
0: Oh, yeah. I look back and I said, why was I watching
2: that?
0: That
2: was a huge show.
0: Why was I watching that?
1: I just wanted to
4: know why. I didn't watch it.
1: He was always calling headquarters to get the schematics so he could walk around in the HVAC.
2: Yeah, he used to call in here, remember?
0: Oh, yeah.
1: Yeah, yeah. Let's see now. Happy birthday, Camilla Parker Bowles. I doubt if she bowls. I can't see her.
0: I love that. People have the sentences as names. I love that.
1: Mm-hmm. This is a good one. 1949, Geezer Butler. Do you know who that is?
2: No.
1: Oh, come on.
2: It's okay
4: that you don't know who this is.
0: Of course.
2: You Geezer come Butler. On.
1: Yeah. Geezer Butler
3: like
1: is...
3: Like Alfred and Batman?
1: Yes. A good guess. No, he's from Black Sabbath.
2: Oh.
1: he wrote most of the lyrics for Black Sabbath, not Ozzy.
2: Okay.
1: He wrote them. Great bass player.
3: Ozzy couldn't handle the poetry of, I'm going off the rails on this crazy train.
2: Right.
3: I mean, who could write that?
4: He did write that.
1: David Hasselhoff, born in 1952.
2: Is he still with us?
0: Yeah, yeah, he's still alive.
2: Okay.
1: Although I guess
0: huge in Germany.
1: I guess Kit, his car asked him to stop driving.
2: Mm, yeah.
1: Getting too old there, David.
4: I'm tired of having my blinker on.
1: Okay, you'll know this one.
0: That's cute.
1: Miss Hooker, 1965. Happy birthday, Alex Winter.
2: You're wrong. I don't know.
1: Your hint is not Keanu.
2: I don't know.
3: In The Matrix, maybe?
2: I don't.
4: He's the other Bill and Ted guy.
1: Other Bill and Ted.
4: And it's all, again, totally okay. You don't know who Alex Winter is.
2: No, I shouldn't know. He did one movie.
1: No need to be
2: movie.
1: Up on contemporary culture.
2: He did one movie.
1: There was a sequel.
2: 45 years ago.
4: There were three of them. And
2: shut up.
0: Something has changed for this break. I'm not sure what's going on.
3: Those movies are great.
1: How about this one? Neil, in 1945, it was the final meeting of the so-called Big Three.
3: LeBron, Chris Bosh.
2: No, the automakers, right?
1: No.
2: Oh, well.
4: That's a good guess because they did have
1: the Big Three.
0: Stalin, Truman, and Churchill.
1: Very good.
2: Oh, yeah, I didn't listen to the
1: And
2: years,
1: it was
2: sorry.
1: The Potsdam Conference.
0: Yeah.
1: And damn it, that pot was good. Huh? Mm.
0: Truman was.
3: What are you talking about?
0: Truman was slipped a note about the Trinity test, and it was gone very well. And Truman decided to tell Stalin, but not very much. And Stalin pretty much knew about it before Truman told him. So,
4: there are some who say bombing Japan really was just a, you see what we did there, Stalin?
0: It was only weeks before Russia would have invaded Manchuria, and then all hell would have broken loose.
1: The movie North by Northwest.
2: The History Channel over here?
1: Miss Hooker. North by Northwest. Do you remember anything about that movie?
2: No, I didn't know it was a movie. I thought it was a festival.
4: That plane's crop dusted over there where there ain't no crops.
0: Hang on, that's South by Southwest, but it's very close.
1: You know something? That's a perfectly valid answer.
3: Yeah.
1: I will accept.
3: By Northwest sounds like the South by they do in Portland every year.
0: Yeah. Why isn't there a North by Northwest?
3: It'd be a good idea.
0: There's a South by Southwest.
3: Get Fred Armisen hosting something up there.
1: It's a pretty cool Hitchcock movie.
2: Okay.
1: And Cary Grant ends up a guy in a crop duster is trying to kill him. And he's running around in these fields. Am I right saying he was wearing a really nice suit?
4: He is wearing a suit.
0: Very nice suit, yeah.
2: Huh. Okay.
1: Did you ever see The Saboteur from Hitchcock?
2: No.
1: Oh, God.
2: It ends. That's the only one I think I've seen.
1: Oh, The Saboteur ends up on the Statue of Liberty.
2: Mm-hmm.
1: Oh, God, it's great. Really cool.
0: It's painfully slow if you watch it now.
1: The great Robert Cummings. In 2019, El Chapo was sentenced to life in prison.
2: Oh.
3: Poor guy.
1: He's still there, right? He's still around?
0: They had a tunnel you could drive cars in.
3: Yeah, a tunnel and a mini bike for a while.
0: Yeah.
1: One of the lesser moments for the Beatles on this date in 68, Yellow Submarine was premiered.
2: Mm.
4: The movie?
1: Yeah, not great.
2: Was it a cartoon first?
1: Mm,
2: or was it only a cartoon?
1: It was a cartoon.
2: No. Oh, okay.
4: Yeah, I never saw
2: it. They didn't do a live action of that?
1: No, the great Bob Marley and the Wailers recorded their live album in London on this date in 1975. That's a good one.
4: There's no way it's that good. The studio stuff is fine.
0: Here's my impression of the second song at any reggae concert. You just played that one.
1: Okay, sorry.
0: Okay, go ahead.
1: And lastly, this is a good one. 87, Guns N' Roses releases Appetite for Destruction.
2: Yeah.
4: Huge.
1: Yeah.
2: That was the biggest. A big one.
1: Okay. Well, there you go. Now, when we come back, we're going to do this phone thing that I'm very excited about.
2: Okay.
1: I understand we're going to have news we failed to mention, too. I look forward to that, of course. These are the O'Reilly Auto Parts Studios. 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

0: Hey, welcome back to the Bob and Tom Show in the O'Reilly Auto Parts Studios. Yes, you've guessed it. It's Friday.
1: Woo-hoo! Party!
0: There's Jess Hooker at the news desk.
2: Hello.
0: There's Willie Griswold.
3: Party!
0: Yes, sir. There's Josh Arnold. There's Ace Crosby.
4: Hello.
0: I'm Chick McGee, captain of Friday.
5: God, that's
0: Whoa-hoo!
5: Douchey.
0: Woo-hoo!
2: Friday, Friday.
1: You don't like Friday?
5: Put your cap on backwards. Join the moron club.
1: The moron.
6: It's Friday. I'm hangry.
5: You hate joy.
6: I am a sheep.
0: Hangry. You don't like hangry either.
5: Oh, no.
0: All right.
5: Calm down. You're lucky to have food.
1: What are you talking about? Stalin.
0: Say what you want about Stalin. Magnificent mustache.
5: Yeah.
0: Absolutely. No,
1: speaking
0: glorious.
1: Of Stalin, are we Stalin to wait for somebody to...
5: Yes. How did you know?
1: Oh, no, there he is.
5: There he is. Now,
0: speaking of bushy
5: now,
0: facial
5: wait a second.
0: Hair.
5: There had been a promise earlier this week that Mr. Jeff Oskaff...
0: A promise. Here we go with the mutated things he hears.
5: ...was going to shave his beard this week. Now, Jeff has a very, very bushy, thick beard. Goes down to the his chest. It's huge. It's like Santa Claus as a middle-aged man. But what happened to you? I thought you ordered the trimmer and you were going to use it. What happened?
4: I got the trimmer, and then I remembered that I have a show tomorrow night with Willie, and all of my comedy comes from my facial hair. So
1: yes.
4: I didn't want to get rid of
1: that. Samson type thing.
2: Right.
5: Oh.
4: Yeah, so. You were talking to Friday, and I'm not making this up. I am no longer friends with a guy because he asked me if I wanted to go get Froyo.
0: Oh,
1: really?
0: All right. It's kind of along the same lines.
4: I'm like, yeah. We're okay. No longer friends.
5: What's the best Friday song?
1: I like Friday I'm in Love by The Cure.
2: Yeah, that's good.
5: I think Friday on My Mind.
0: What about Thank God It's Friday? That one?
1: I don't think I know either of those. The movie?
5: Oh, you know Friday on My Mind.
1: I do? I know Georgia on My
0: Friday.
1: Mind.
2: I know Jeff's on
5: no,
2: the
5: topic's
2: screen.
5: Not on my mind. The topic is Friday.
1: What?
0: It's one of those 60s clang songs that he likes. You
1: okay.
0: Know? Clang, clang, clang, clang, and aggressive vocals.
1: I like jokes about news.
4: Well, then you're in the wrong place.
0: Oh!
7: He's Jeff.
8: Oskay.
7: He's on the Bob and Tom Show every
8: week, usually Fridays.
0: Thank
4: I'm
0: you.
4: Jeff Oskay. We give you a lot of the news. We don't give you all the news, so I'm here to give you the news that we failed to mention. An artist in New York is taking garbage from around the city, encasing it in epoxy cubes, and selling it as art to the public.
5: Mm.
4: What you failed to mention, the artwork is so authentic that each cube is certified to be at least 32% rat droppings.
2: Oh.
5: Mm.
0: Love all right.
2: That's yucky.
4: We learned this week that Chick hates raspberries.
0: Yes. Yes. Absolutely true.
4: Yeah, and what you failed to mention, while writing this joke, I learned that for 52 years, I've been spelling raspberries wrong.
1: Yes.
4: So now I, too, hate raspberries.
1: Where did that pee come from?
5: Yeah, what is that pee doing in there?
4: Yeah, get out of here. The World Santa Claus Congress was held in Denmark this past weekend. What you failed to mention, how disappointing to be a child in Denmark that week. Yeah. Hey, look, Mom, there's Santa with a hooker. Oh, and you guys were just talking about this. In Indiana, an exotic animal show had the alligator that escaped 2 weeks ago returned to him this week.
5: Cool.
4: The owner, Mark Colhorst, said that over the years, he's had emus, pot-bellied pigs, tortoises, and a peacock all escape from his show. What you failed to mention, so the next time you're passing through Indiana, be sure to check out Mark's Menagerie of Mayhem before he runs out of animals.
5: The guy's a cool guy. I'm fun.
4: And finally, we had the story. We didn't cover the story, and I understand why, but I'm going to do it. I'm on vacation next week, so I'm going to get this in.
1: All right.
4: A man was discovered to have a dead fish in his anus.
1: Oh, my gosh.
4: What? You failed to mention, don't be alarmed, everything is okay. The man identifies as a can of sardines.
1: That is silly.
4: I'm Jeff Oskay, and this has been the news that we failed to mention.
7: Jeff Oskay.
5: It comes usually to us on a Friday. Did you say Friday?
7: The morning feels so bad.
5: Remember the song?
1: I do remember it now.
7: Everybody seems to nag me.
3: This is your favorite Friday
9: Come
3: song?
9: Come in Tuesday, yes. I feel better.
5: You know who's playing that rhythm guitar?
9: Even my old man looks good.
5: Wednesday I'll give you a hint. AC/DC.
3: All right, turn it down for a second.
5: Okay.
3: Yeah, I mean, right. it was
5: That's wild. The famous George Young.
3: Ah, gotcha.
10: Not Angus or Malcolm?
5: No, their brother. That's the easy beats.
10: You got any Cooper Manning stories either? I mean, what else are we doing over here?
0: Yeah, what are you doing?
10: Do you want to talk about the ugly Wilson brother? I mean, what are we doing today?
5: Oh, that's great. No, that's a good one.
0: Yep. You hear him chuckling after all that and go, that's great.
10: That's great, yeah.
5: No, that's a great. I think you got your Cooper Manning and you got your George. They're exactly in the same class. You nailed it. I should point this out. Willie and Jeff Oskey are going to be doing that special show he just referenced at the Old Mill and the Story Inn, which is haunted, in Nashville, coming up tomorrow night.
10: Story Inn's very fun, man. It's cool. They're going to have some barbecue food going.
3: Great. Oh, they do?
10: Yeah, like pulled pork sandwiches usually.
3: Nice.
10: Man, I really hope they do. If they don't tomorrow night, I'm screwed.
3: No, you'll be all right.
10: No, it's awesome.
3: Hey, do you want coleslaw on your pulled pork sandwich?
10: You know what, man? I didn't want to, and I can't. It's a boring answer. I just got into it, and I'm so thrilled to tell you that yes, I do. Yeah. A fun little tangy treat.
3: I also like what it does to the bun.
10: It's nice. Yeah. And I know what you're thinking. When I go to Raising Cane's, I'm also getting the coleslaw, buddy. I used to get rid of it and go double toast, and now I get double toast and the slaw.
5: Yeah.
10: I turned 30. I'm getting so boring, you wouldn't believe it.
3: That's no, I think that's exciting.
10: I'm buying hats from every restaurant I go to. I go, God, I got to get the hat from that place. Don't know why.
5: Do you collect matches from places?
10: I do.
2: Oh, my dad has my whole life. He has huge boxes of matchbooks.
3: Oh, he doesn't have like the big glass vase, the clear full of matchbooks?
5: Does he still have them?
2: Yeah.
0: Please tell me they're wrapped in asbestos.
5: You can sell those for big money on eBay.
2: Oh, really? Okay. I'll let him know. I didn't know that.
5: I know someone would buy them from you.
2: Oh, okay.
5: Okay, I just found this.
3: He doesn't know anybody.
10: He doesn't know anybody.
5: Oh, no, I do.
2: Okay.
5: I just found this story that Jeff just referenced. The man was in China, had a dead fish in his rectum. He underwent a series of CT and X-ray scans revealing the fish inside his body. By the way, the fish is a Mozambique tilapia. Health workers.
3: Well, it is a bottom feeder.
0: Oh!
5: He told health workers he had an intense abdominal pain. When the nurse questioned him as to how the fish ended up in his rectum, he said he accidentally sat on it.
3: Oh, my gosh.
5: The nurse replied, "Do you think I'm an idiot?"
3: Right.
5: It says, this is Metro UK. At first, medics tried to remove the fish with an endoscopy, but found it was too large.
3: Wouldn't you come up with a water-related lie?
5: Yeah.
3: Like anything. It was a cannonball gone wrong?
2: Right.
5: They had to open his abdomen up because the animal's spiny fins had caused ruptured in his large intestines.
0: Ooh. Ah, the spiny fins.
5: Wow. Mm.
0: Go eel next time.
5: It could have been worse. It was a tilapia. Could have been a swordfish.
2: Yeah.
0: You think in this area of insertion, aren't eels the workhorse of the industry? Wouldn't you think they'd be the most popular insertable?
3: Probably.
0: Yeah.
3: It seems like it would naturally sort of.
0: And plus you got a little electricity jolt there.
5: Yes. Don't a fish's, the what's that called? The dorsal fin?
3: Right.
5: Isn't that like those things you hold shelves up with? You know, when you put those.
3: Oh, drywall.
5: Those
3: anchors?
5: Drywall anchors.
0: Like mowing
3: in, that would push that dorsal fin back so you're not going to feel the spine.
5: Right. You can't pull them back out. Right.
3: Right.
10: And I imagine he'd want to, maybe the fish is frozen, so that way you can still kind of deal with it.
3: Yeah, not too floppy. And
10: but then once it goes in, then it's going to come up to temp, and then those spiny, oof.
5: You give that a lot of thought. So this guy's got to catch the fish.
10: You know, if you're making cheesesteak at home, you want to put it in the freezer for 10 minutes so it's easier to cut the meat. Right.
5: It's not going to be time for butt fun till this thing freezes.
0: It's time
10: so
0: for
10: close.
0: Butt fun.
10: It was so close.
0: Who wants to have butt fun?
3: My heart leapt into my skull.
0: You know that I did not think you were going to say fun. Just for the heck of it.
5: That's one of my favorite Henry Lee Summer songs.
3: Who would use
5: time
3: a fish?
5: For butt fun?
2: I don't know.
10: It's because you got tired of the other stuff you were putting back there. You know, you can only put so much stuff until you got to up it to the fish.
5: Yeah. I think these guys. I think it's the situation is what's around.
0: It's like anything.
2: Right.
5: At any given moment.
2: Yeah.
5: Any given
3: he
5: moment.
3: Was alone on a boat.
10: Ran out of eggs.
5: Yeah. I mean, who knows where? Yeah. I think that's what it is. Well,
2: yeah.
5: I'm bored. I can do it. It's my favorite thing. What can I fit in there?
10: It's my favorite thing.
5: Like I said, it could have been worse. It could have been a swordfish. That would have been really
3: Oh.
5: Although, probably couldn't get the whole thing in.
3: No.
5: Unless it was
3: no.
5: a baby one. So, but they got it out. Oh. I bet getting that hook out was rough.
3: Yeah. Oh, that's bad.
5: Those also are kind of are one way, aren't they?
0: So this is yet another segment. We're not going to tell everyone what our wallpaper is on our iPhones. Is that right?
2: Why are you so excited?
0: Well, I'm so excited.
5: We're going to do that next, my friend.
0: Okay.
5: I'm very happy to do that.
0: All right. Go ahead.
5: Now,
3: mine, coincidentally, is a guy with a fish in his ass.
0: I did not
3: So it does
0: that.
3: Tie together.
0: Yeah, okay. All right.
10: The X-ray.
5: Is it a Mozambique tilapia?
3: No, it's a halibut.
5: Oh, nice.
0: Mine is Jeff Oskey shaving his beard.
5: Because if you're going to have butt fun, you want to go with a halibut.
10: Be careful over there.
0: That is Henry Lee. So Time for Big Fun was an album, right?
5: Yeah, it's a great song from Henry Lee. I love that song.
0: Yeah.
5: Right now, I want to talk to you about things that rhyme, like Sunday and Hyundai.
0: And you know what else rhymes with Hyundai?
5: Fun day
0: and Fry-yay.
5: Well, I wouldn't have put Fry-yay in there. That's not a word.
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13: Here's what's happening in North Country News. An air quality health alert is in effect until 8 o'clock tonight due to the smoke from the wildfires from northern Minnesota and western Ontario on top of our hot weather and not much wind. If you're wondering about outdoor activities, the City of Watertown says so far all parks, playgrounds, pools, and the Thompson Park Golf Course are staying open, but that could change. You are encouraged to also monitor the air quality conditions for yourself and make personal decisions based on your circumstances. An energy company with wind turbines in the North Country apparently wants to put up about 50 more in Lewis County, and some local folks are not happy about it. The county manager tells 7 News WPD Group wants a new wind project that would put turbines in Leiden, West Turin, and Lewis. But he says the decisions are up to the state Office of Renewable Energy, so there's no local control. And the state tax law has changed, so towns don't benefit financially as much as they used to. A Lewis County woman is facing charges for allegedly driving away from Border Patrol agents at the Alexandria Bay Port of Entry and then leading them on a chase. The U.S. Department of Justice says Madison Jones was arrested in June after allegedly driving through the checkpoint and then leading agents on a chase at speeds near 130 miles an hour on Interstate 81, and that ended when she crashed into a ditch. Watertown has its first retail marijuana dispensary. Cannabis Depot 2 had its official opening Thursday in Northland Plaza. The Daily Times reports the owner, Kim Parker, also owns the Cannabis Depot dispensary in Pamelia, which was the first one to open in Jefferson County. With North Country News, I'm Claire Beverly.
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The only station that really rocks, 94 Rock WOTC, Living on the Edge from Aerosmith. And it's Osmond this morning. 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

0: It's a Brew York kickoff party. 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

You're home for Bob and Tom in the morning, 94 Rock WOTC, from their latest record entitled Eight at Shinedown with Young Again. You and I still working our way through 94 minutes commercial free with Megadeth on tap and Ozzy Osbourne, No More Tears. 94 Rock WOTC.

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0: The only station that really rocks, 94 Rock WOTC, Symphony of Destruction from Megadeth. And it's Oz in this morning. And if you didn't know this, today is World Emoji Day, where everyone around the globe celebrates the colorful images that we slap onto text messages. Well, to celebrate, apparently there's 9 new emojis on the way, and they include a cracked smiling face, because sometimes I'm fine means I'm very much not fine. How about a monarch butterfly? There'll be a meteor similar to the comet, but with more fire. A pickle, a lighthouse, and an eraser. It's just a pink rectangular eraser, maybe for a situation where you'd like to erase a dumb text you sent at 2 a.m.
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Friday night weekend kickoff, rock and roll, mother humping jambo, frickin' re-edition of Hard Drive XL tonight. Noodles from The Offspring will join me as featured artist. Sully Erna from Godsmack will be my special guest. And Geezer Butler of Black Sabbath, the birthday boy, will join me via the Hard Drive Archive. 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

0: 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Welcome to the jungle, Guns N' Roses. 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For today, some sun with a high near 77. Tonight, a chance of showers, mainly toward morning, low around 62. Tomorrow, showers likely, maybe a thunderstorm with a high near 80. Tomorrow night, showers, possibly a thunderstorm, low around 57. And for Sunday, mostly sunny with a high near 76. Amaz, hang right there for more, won't you? Including Five Finger Death Punch and some Rage Against the Machine. 94 Rock WOTC, the only station that really rocks.
1: All you gotta do is follow directions. 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We ask you to bring us $500 and we'll put you in a car. We ask you not to be a penny short. 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If you follow directions, you can have a car today.

I'm Tom Anelli. I'm New York's DWI lawyer, and I'm here when you need me, 24/7. So, if you've been charged with DWI, call me, Tom Anelli. You'll find me at DWI.

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0: 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Sounds good in your ears.
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You're home for Bob and Tom in the morning. 94 Rock WOTC, Gone Away from the Offspring. And it's Oz in this afternoon. Welcome to the Retro Cafe. Now let's take a trip back to the year called 1983 from the debut album Kill 'Em All. Here comes Metallica's Seek and Destroy. 94 Rock WOTC.

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0: The only station that really rocks, 94 Rock WOTC, Fake It from Seether. 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

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And it's Oz in this afternoon, and this is pretty cool. Tesla released a new album today, and on this record, they are paying tribute to artists that inspired them. So here now are a few examples from the new Tesla album.

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The only station that really rocks, 94 Rock WOTC. Say hello to heaven from Temple of the Dog. And it's Oz in this afternoon and a certain event coming back to the area next month. A little more detail on that coming your way after the Pilots and Evanescence with Who Will You Follow? 94 Rock WOTC.

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0: You're home for Bob and Tom in the morning. 94 Rock WOTC, plush from Stone Temple Pilots. And it's Oz in this afternoon. And coming back next month to Sagatts Harbor, the Brew York Fest 2026, celebrating 10 years, a decade on tap. Saturday, August 22nd, Madison Barracks in Sagatts Harbor. 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Brew York Fest 2026, Sagatts Harbor, Madison Barracks, August 22nd, with the only station that really rocks, 94 Rock WOTC.
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0: Motley Crue on the only station that really rocks, 94 Rock WOTC, Shout at the Devil. 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

94 Rock to be OTT, Hard to Handle, Black Crowes from Shake Your Money Maker, Aerosmith before that, kicking off the hour. And a happy Friday, dude. It's the weekend. Well, I mean, it's almost the weekend, almost vacation time for me, which I'm excited about. Van Halen right now, I'm excited about this. It's the Cradle of Rock, 94 Rock.

0: 94 Rock WOTT, A Perfect Circle and Starless. I'm Lancer. It's Friday. It's the last day before the weekend. I'm taking off like the wee hours of the morning trying to beat the rain at least a little bit to head to Michigan for the week and hang with some family and stuff. It's good times, right? Absolutely good times. And of course, it's a Facebook Friday. The question is, what is something that is unique to you? Going to share some of those a bit later on. Also got my last pair of Five for Good Earth Punch tickets, though Oz going to have tickets all next week to give away both on air and on Facebook, and going to be giving somebody a pair of those Endless Fires weekend passes to see Gwar. I've got an interview with Gwar, going to air part of that this afternoon, plus one answer, but the answer is Tom Kiefer of Cinderella, who talked about losing his voice back in the day, having to have surgery, and it was a thing, man. It was a thing. Also a thing, last night, we're packing and getting ready to go, right? My wife's got this big-ass suitcase in the bedroom in front of the bed. And I didn't think about it last night going to bed. I was just like, whatever, dude. And then I went to sleep, and I woke up, I don't know, 2, 3, 4 o'clock in the morning. I had to go. As you get older, you got to pee in the middle of the night. It's like one of the things. It's like, yeah, pee more often. And your body's like, I dread the day when I don't wake up. No, but I'm waking up now. And I got up, and I'm like half asleep, and I'm dragging my ass across the floor, and I tripped over the suitcase. Dude, I face planted, man. I face planted, and I hit my arm, my forearm, on, I think, the foot of the bed or something like that. And I think I bruised the bone. So it hurts a little bit. I got like an early vacation souvenir. So that's kind of nice, right? Got that going for me, which is nice. What else is going on? I don't know, dude. We'll have some fun stuff. Those Five Finger Death Punch, high demand tickets. Might have to go even higher on the caller, because I've been taking 20 and 21, and it's still going strong. So I don't know. We'll see. But definitely got some of those coming up. I think next hour we'll have some Five Finger Death Punch tickets.
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94 Rock WOTT Led Zeppelin, the Immigrant Song from Led Zeppelin 3. I'm Lance. We're going to talk the weather, and it does seem like the sun's starting to come out, not breathing that smoke. And I've seen online, dude. I've seen on Threads, and I've seen on Facebook and even Twitter X, some people like blaming the Canadian. Dude, the wildfires, they suck ass, dude. It's not like they want, hey, let's just start a wild. They don't want that stuff, you know? Let's stop playing the blame game, and then let's hope that our friends of the north get through this stuff and get those fires put out, man. Nobody wants the wildfires. It's not like it's a thing or anything. This is a thing. Looking at the weather,

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94 Right WOTT Nirvana's About the Girl. And 1 week from Sunday on the 26th at the Empower Federal Credit Union Amphitheater in Lakeview, Five Finger Death Punch, along with special guests Cody Jinks and Ava Under Fire. 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Oz and I have been giving away those tickets. People just been giving away. Giving away. He's got tickets all next week to give away on air and on Facebook because I'm on vacation. This is officially my last pair to give away. And my mom's birthday is on the 23rd of July. She is no longer with us, and I think that she would be okay with me giving away tickets to caller number 23 right now. So for mom, I'm doing caller number 23 right now on the Rock Lines, 315-786-ROCK, 786-7625, 23rd caller. My last pair of Five Finger Death Punch tickets, they're yours. Five Finger Death Punch, Eye of the Storm, 94 Rock WOTT. Oh, fuck!

0: 94 Right WOTT Sublime Santeria. I'm Lancer. It's a Facebook Friday. The question of the day is chance to win a 94 Right t-shirt. What is something about you, maybe that you've done, that you're pretty sure is unique to you? Bill says, land in the middle of the road, 3 a.m., zero traffic on Adam, Alaska, watching northern lights and 360 degrees around me. That's pretty badass. Troy says, got rescued by Coast Guard helicopter off of Bass Island. That's pretty crazy, dude. Most definitely. Michael says, literally died twice in one day, and I'm here to tell about it. Well, I'm happy that that's the thing. Angela says, I was nearly kidnapped at 8. The person grabbed me, tried to take me, but I fought back and was saved. Wow, this is some crazy stuff. Let's see. Michael says, I endured a 25-year abusive relationship and still stand. And Michelle, you rock, dude. That's absolutely amazing. Dustin said, I fought against all odds to become a better version of myself through recovery. Kudos to you, brother. Kudos to you. Let's see. Wendy says, I've been bitten by a deer. Holy crap, how does that happen? Jamie says, fostering a newborn baby and finally adopting him recently. That's awesome. Tina says, I can keep a secret. Wow, that is unique to you. I don't think that's it. Eric says, I punched a porcupine. Okay. That's pretty funny, dude. That's extremely funny. I did chime in myself. I said, Lancer here, I think I might be the only person on earth who has ever been hit by a car, hung himself accidentally, and nearly drowned. I got a couple of oh wows on that. And John says, Lancer, we call that a normal Tuesday, buddy. And Scott says, 2 out of 3 ain't bad on my end. Wow, what's 2 out of 3, dude? The hanging myself was the worst, too, because that burned bad.
1: 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That's it. We ask you to bring us $500, and we'll put you in a car. We ask you not to be a penny short. That's all we ask. If you follow directions, you can have a car today.

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94 Rock WOTT POD's Alive, and Lenny Kravitz opening up about his unusual gym wardrobe. The 62-year-old musician has been known to hit the gym in his signature leather pants. And in the new Men's Health Music Plus Muscle issue published on July 14th, he explained the reasoning behind the ritual. I perform on stage in leather, denim, whatever, so those are the pants I wear to train in the gym, man. It also means I can fit in a workout anytime, anywhere. Kravitz pants also play another important role in his fitness regime. I gauge everything by how I'm in my pants. Like if my pants are a little tight, and I gotta get into shape. My friend Denzel Washington gave me this phrase: "The pants don't lie, man. The pants don't lie," and he's not wrong. The pants do not lie. That's why I wear stretchy pants. They lie. I like pants that lie. Lenny Kravitz and Fly Away, 94 Rock WOTT.

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0: 94 Rock, WOTT, Lit Up, Buck Cherry. And coming up next hour, giving away those Endless Fires passes. Also, my interview with Blothar from Guar, One Answer with Lancia. That's Tom Kiefer of Cinderella. And this just in, Birmingham has announced its first ever Aussie Day, set for July 22nd, exactly 1 year after Ozzy Osbourne's death. The citywide celebration featuring live music, public art, film screenings, and special tributes across Birmingham's city center, including stops at the iconic Black Sabbath bench and bridge, Birmingham Museum and Art Gallery, and Birmingham New Street Station. Boston Brass and the City of Birmingham Symphony Orchestra are performers set to perform on that day. A limited edition Ozzy Day t-shirt featuring imagery from his final Back to the Beginning concert will also be available. We're creating a citywide experience that celebrates the legacy of a truly global Birmingham-born icon, said Birmingham Central BID Chairman Sam Watson. Osbourne, born in Birmingham, 1948, died at the age of 76 1 year ago. Can't believe it's been a year, dude. Thank God we still have his music. The music is forever.
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0: 94 Rock WOTT Sex and Candy, Marcy Playground. And that new survey reveals 14% of Americans quietly judge others based on their phone wallpaper. The poll, 2,000 Americans, found younger generations lead this habit with 33% of Gen Z, 17% of millennials admitting to it. Family photos top the most popular backgrounds at 19%, followed by nature or landscapes and personal memories, both at 11%. Notably, pet photos, 10%, outrank romantic partners, 7%. 1 in 10 Americans stick with manufacturer defaults. One of the of those who judge, 12% view default wallpaper negatively, seeing them as uninspired, while 32% consider them a sign of practicality. I got the default, dude. I know. Judge. It's okay. I would judge, too. I can take it. Aerosmith, Love in an Elevator, 94 Rock WOTT.
1: Second floor, hardware, children's wear, ladies' lingerie. Oh, good morning, Mr. Tyler. Going down.

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1: 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Never felt so alone. 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
0: Is this Blothar?
1: Blothar.
0: Blothar, how you doing, sir?
1: I'm all right.
0: Now, when I see a GWAR show, it's like you don't even know the audience is there, as if you're just living out this alternate universe on stage. I mean, what is it like night in, night out, on that stage with all the murder and mayhem?
1: Well, I mean, GWAR is fun. People laugh at a GWAR show. People smile. And that's probably something they don't do at either a Striper or a Slayer show.
0: Probably right.
1: But, yeah, I mean, yeah, people laugh. It's funny. You know, GWAR is hilariously fun. And that's what it's like every night. I love looking out in the crowd and seeing people have a good time.
0: Now, what's a story about GWAR that every casual should know?
1: Well, I think that people should know that GWAR is a... GWAR is an art collective. GWAR is a group of artists and musicians that put on a fantastic satirical comedy act. You know, GWAR is as much theater as it is music. And it's, like I said, it's supposed to be a good time.
0: Oh, it's definitely a good time.
1: I guess as far as the story of GWAR, things you should know is that I think it's enough just to know that GWAR is a band from outer space that screws everything up. We're a bunch of goofballs.
0: A couple of more questions, Blothar, and then I'll let you get on to the destruction of the universe. Surprisingly, there are still many a human that has never experienced GWAR live. What can the uninitiated expect from a GWAR show?
1: You can expect to get wet.
0: Nice.
1: You can expect to see... just a hilarious, satirical show. You know, like I said, it's a theater event. You can expect to lose your wallet. you can expect to wind up with just one shoe on. And that's without being blackout drunk.
0: Right.
1: Yeah, you just show up, you know, and next thing you know, you're pantsless, rolling around on the floor in a pile of leaves, crying. You can expect to have a lot of fun at a GWAR show. That's really what you can expect. And you can expect to see things that you're not going to forget, ever.
0: I will never forget my GWAR experience. It's one of the best... it's almost kind of like a religious experience. It's a concert unlike anything that you've ever seen before. The visuals, the music, the fandom. It's the most impressive visual that I've ever seen on stage, man. You guys bring it.
1: Wow.
0: You guys are phenomenal. I love it. I can't wait for you guys coming up next month, in Syracuse. What is next for GWAR, Blothar? What is next?
1: Well, I think right now we have Beyond Hell just came out, which is a re-release. But I think that our real next step is going to be Vegas.
0: Nice.
1: We've got to do Vegas. We got to do our own long-running show that rivals the thrill of a Wayne Newton concert.
0: I'm going to start campaigning online for you guys to be next up at the Sphere. Like, GWAR and the Sphere just sounds like one of the most terrifyingly awesome experiences ever.
1: Yeah, I know. That would be great. But, you know, they won't let us in there. They're afraid we're going to ruin everything. And we probably would.
0: Isn't that the point?
1: Yeah, exactly.
2: Hear that? 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

0: 94 Right WOTT, new Soundgarden next year. I'm excited by that Soundgarden right there. Burden in my hand and a nugget of knowledge. Regularly visiting cinemas, museums, theaters could help older adults age more slowly. According to a new study, researchers analyzed data from 1,899 older adults in England, finding frequent cultural attendees averaged a physiological age of 66.9 years compared to 69.9 for infrequent attendees, a three-year difference. Researchers suggest that cultural participation strengthens social bonds, encourages healthier habits, and reduces chronic stress, all factors linked to slower aging. Authors note the findings are associational, not casual, and may not apply beyond England. Well, ain't that some crap, dude? I like to think that's us American folk could age slower, too. Is that too much to ask? It is. Damn it.
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94 Rock, WOTT, Candlebox, and you. It's the frenzy. It's the weekend. It's almost vacation time. For me, my friends, got your ass hat of the day forthcoming. Do not forget North Country Chaos on August 15th at the Watertown Fairgrounds Arena. Wrestling back in the North Country with 2CW, including 1996 Olympic gold medalist and former WWE star Kurt Angle, going to be on hand. Dude, that is... Tell me that's not awesome, dude. Tell me that is not just absolutely amazing awesome. It's 3 days great. Don't want to go home tonight. 94 Rock, WOTT, the only station that really rocks.

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0: 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Why don't you get a job? I'm Lancer. Happy Friday, people. It's the weekend. It's a good thing, right? Got your ass hat of the day. And here's the thing, and it's funny to me. Do the crime, you do the time, or you could try to fake pee your way out of it. I wouldn't go that route. I'm just saying. Just saying. Florida man's fake urine device discovered in back of police cruiser. Oops. James Shepard, 52, arrived for his urine screening, driving on a suspended license, already a probation violation, and was immediately arrested. Bang on that stupid button much? I think so. Deputies then discovered a homemade device strapped to his groin, a fake bladder filled with synthetic urine attached to a heating pad, and a prosthetic penis. You got a lot going on down there. Should have just gone with the banana in your pocket, man. Is that a banana in your pocket? Yeah, it would have been funnier. Would have been funny. During transport, a deputy moved Shepard's handcuffs to the front to ease a shoulder complaint. Shepard used that opportunity to toss the device onto the patrol car floor. In-car video confirmed the contraption was his. Yeah, because everyone leaving around prosthetic penises and fake pee, whose could it possibly be? Sounds like a Scooby-Doo mystery. Sheriff Rick Staley called Shepard a pea-brain dirtbag who flushed away a second chance. That's funny. Shepard now faces probation violation, evidence tampering, fraud charges, and is held without bond. There's almost too much dumb for one person. Gots to think before you dink, people.
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94 Right WOTT Slipknot Snuff, and I guess they're working on new material. That's exciting stuff. Got a heads up headline for you for today. Utah banned Stephen King's Different Seasons book from public schools. They do know that like three of the four stories in that are movies, right? Stand By Me, Shawshank Redemption, App Pupil, whatever, dude. Schools can sometimes get stupid about this sort of thing. Just head to the local library, pick it up, man. Read it at your leisure, though. If you're reading it at school, maybe put some porn magazine around it. Just be discreet. That's all I'm saying, man. Just be discreet. This guy's coming to town the night before Brew York Fest. Going to be at the kickoff party along with Lake Effect Mud. I'm excited to see him. Ryan Kurds and Sour. 94 Right to be road, too.

It's a Brew York kickoff party. For the first time in the 10-year history of Brew York Fest, they've got a kickoff party the night before, Friday, August 21st, from 6 to 9 p.m. at the Madison Barracks Polo Grounds in Sackett's Harbor. Hometown legends, Lake Effect Mud with Ryan Purds. Lake Effect Mud.

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0: 94 Rock WOTT, Machine Gun Kelly, Fred Durst of Limp Bizkit fame, Fix Your Face. That's the name of the 5 o'clock news for your 5 o'clock frenzy. I'm Lancer. A couple of holidays for today, July 17th, Peach Ice Cream Day. I'm not really a peach fan. Might be like a peach schnapp kind of thing for my 20s, dude. Even the smell, no thank you. Oof, can't do it. World Emoji Day, and not an emoji fan, but I did like the movie. The movie was okay. You'd think that you couldn't make a movie about emojis, and yet they did, and I liked it. And I'm not going to lie, dude. I kind of missed the days when my kids were younger and got into that sort of thing. Weird, right? Is that weird? National Tattoo Day, that's today. I have two. Each are half a sleeve. I like them both. I've thought about a third, but no idea what I really want it to be. I thought about a sleeve of logos of all my favorite bands, but that might take more than a sleeve, dude. I'm not sure I got enough body for that tattoo. We'll see, dude. Happy Tattoo Day. And finally, today is Yellow Pig Day. What in the actual hell is Yellow Pig Day? It's a quirky, unofficial holiday created by mathematicians to celebrate the number 17, invented in the early 60s by mathematics students David C. Kelly and Michael Spivak, who needed a mascot for the prime number 17 and chose a yellow pig with 17 eyelashes, 17 teeth, 17 toes. In a week that we've celebrated nerds, dorks, and dweebs, that I guess that kind of makes sense, man. Kind of makes sense.
1: Hey, the light's green. 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

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Cool dudes, man. Ever since they stopped in the studio, got a chance to chat and know them better. Just very cool dudes. This just in, McSherry Library meet and greet Thursday, next Thursday, the 23rd, 6:30 to 8. 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I've been meaning to get up there, but I am on vacation. I have a rain check, man. Next soiree, I will definitely. If you got an 80s themed thing, I don't know, man. I'll put on some spandex and tease my hair up to the sky. Jane's Addiction, 94 Rock.

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Noodles from The Offspring will join me as featured artist. Sully Erna from Godsmack will be my special guest. And Geezer Butler of Black Sabbath, the birthday boy, will join me via the Hard Drive Archive. 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I've got

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Looking at tonight, partly cloudy skies, giving away to cloudy skies late. Areas of smoke and haze are possible. Lows low to mid 60s. And then tomorrow, my driving day to Michigan, rain showers in the morning, thunder showers developing in the afternoon, potential for severe thunderstorms, highs in the mid 70s. That's going to stay through the early parts of the evening, clearing later at night into Sunday, which is going to be an absolutely perfect day. Lots of sunshine, areas of smoke and haze are possible, but the highs in the mid 70s is what they're looking for on Sunday. Sunday's going to be a nice day, man. Sunday's going to be an okay day. I got Tim Montana on the other side of this. Godsmack and Voodoo. That was awesome at the show a few weeks ago. It was pretty badass, right? 94 Rock WOTT.

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0: 94 Rock WOTT, Tim Montana, Break Me Down, and that's it, man. Just about does it for me. I'm Lance here. Got to get together, make room for Lou Brutus, Hard Drive XL. Coming in, top of the hour, 7 o'clock, before I get gone on this day, 1982, Judas Priest released the album Screaming for Vengeance. Considered the band's commercial breakthrough, produced one of their signature songs, You Got Another Thing Coming, good stuff for sure, the stuff legend is made of. The year prior, this one, pretty big, I think. Journey released the album Escape, reached number one in the charts, had like 4 top 10 singles, Don't Stop Believin', Who's Crying Now, Open Arms, Still They Ride, you might have heard of a couple of those. And a big, fat, awesome birthday, number 77, Geezer Butler, bassist, Black Sabbath. He formed his first band, Rare Breed, in 1967 with the young John Ozzy Osbourne, soon joining as lead vocalist, and eventually they would settle on Geezer's suggested band name of Black Sabbath in early 1969. Good band, I do believe. I think they've done all right for themselves. Made kind of a name for themselves. Happy birthday, brother. Happy birthday to you. That's it. I'm done. I'm on vacation, man. I am officially on vacation. Leave it in a few short hours. Going to go home, pass out for a couple of hours, and then hit the road, man. Hit the road, Jack. I'll be back. I'll be back a week from Monday on my birthday. I'll be back on my birthday. How about that? You guys can wish me a happy birthday or something. Buy me a Red Bull. That'd be kind of, or an 1812. That'd be kind of cool. An Amber Ale. I'd like that. I'm gone. I leave you with Shine Down, Safe and Sound. We'll try that one on for size next and later.
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0: Disturbed, as you and I get underway on the Friday night weekend kickoff rock and roll mother humping jambo frickin' re-edition of Hard Drive XL. I'm Lou Brutus. Noodles from The Offspring will join me tonight, closing out the week as featured artist. Of course, I'll be hosting the band tomorrow night as they close out Rockfest in Cadott, Wisconsin. Other guests tonight include Sully Erna of Godsmack. Plus, you and I are going to hear from the birthday boy, Geezer Butler of Black Sabbath, via our newest feature, the Hard Drive Archive. Elsewhere on the program, all of the features are about the current summer meteor showers with the Rant Poetry Corner. It came from the web and screen time.
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0: Dead 7 Tour is a good moniker, but it could be better. Theory of a Dead Man on Hard Drive XL. Their latest is Winnebago. The Dead 7 Tour is, of course, the co-headlining run they have on the way with another of my favorite bands, Seven Dust, hence Dead 7. However, they really could call this the Taken for Granted Tour, because I think Theory of a Dead Man and Seven Dust are two groups that people take for granted. They do not show enough appreciation and support. These bands have been around for decades, and I think they deserve a lot more than they get.
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